0: Please help me.
1: 这位来自哥伦比亚的顾客克里奥拿出了图片，让店员帮他找同款。
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3: By the internet, social media.
2: Mm-hmm. So yes. You like the design?
3: It's amazing. Like, you guys are doing really good in designer bags. I am so just like sad because they don't have what I came to buy. It's everything is sold out.
1: 为了让远道而来的克里奥买到他心仪的皮包，记者帮他与店里销售人员沟通，从库房调货，寄到他此次旅行的下一站北京。
3: Yes, I think I. They will send the bag to the hotel in Beijing. I cannot believe it. Thank you for making this happen.
1: 在记者采访的半个小时内，就遇到了将近20位外国顾客，他们大多是亲朋好友一起来专程打卡。
4: A lot of people are buying this brand. It's pretty famous over in North America. A lot of people know about it.
5: In Thailand, it's very popular.
6: It's they call high Prado in Brazil.
5: High Prado.
6: Yes.
5: What does it mean?
6: Means very cool. And who has this brand is different.
1: 记者在这个商圈内又逛了几家人气店铺，发现他们都有一个共同点：中国原创设计师品牌。
7: 在淮海中路这一带逛了逛，我发现这里的国产原创品牌有很多，而且这些品牌店铺之间的距离都不太远。像我身旁的这家店和前面的一家服装店之间的距离呢，也就在100多米。那再往前走个400-500米，还有2-3家。有的外国游客买完箱包之后，还会去服饰店里去试试衣服和鞋子。这里已经形成了一个吸引海外消费者购物的新国货集群。
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8: I've been told about, so this one I knew of, and a store that's like opposite here. I followed Pin on Instagram for almost a year now, so I went to their store yesterday. That was really cool.
9: Many people say that if you come to Shanghai, you have to buy this.So when I write down the itinerary, I have to come to here.
1: 记者采访中发现，在中国原创设计师品牌中，箱包、服饰、鞋子这些时尚单品购买量最多。一些外国顾客也切实感受到了他们购物清单上的变化。
10: 20 years ago, so I think souvenirs we prefer Chinese brand nowadays. I found that they have really unique design and creative design. Also now the quality also good.
11: 在1890年代的时候，就可能看的东西就比较传统，然后茶叶啊、药品啊。现在来的话，就是跟着潮流走，看的东西比较时尚。
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